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0: That is Hip Hip Yow. Caroline Rose on the Crush 92.5. My name is Mandy. Last call to get in on Robert Plant tickets. Robert Plant, legendary frontman of Led Zeppelin, is going to be coming to Vina Robles Amphitheater with Saving Grace and Susie Deanne. You can get tickets maybe over on the Crush app. And I say that because they are verified resales, but I don't even know if those are available. This is a hot, hot show. And we've got your last call for tickets. Text the word plant to the Crush text line. Text plant to 805-903-1974. And you are in for those Robert Plant tickets. 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
4: 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It's held at Castoro Cellars and is a great way to enjoy a weekend of music and community here on the Central Coast. And that's your Central Coast Community Calendar.

It is local music from Kenny Taylor. It's called The Middle on the Crush 92.5. It is Mandy. Hope you're doing well on this wonderful Wednesday. We got the Revivalist on the way. And then we're going to be talking about Lumina Alliance. They are a local organization that supports those that have been victims of sexual assault and intimate partner violence. Really, really important cause that they've got. And we're going to help them raise some funds. We'll talk about it in just a few. Here's The Cure.

0: Heart Stop from the Revivalist. I'm Mandy on the Crush 92.5, and Lumina Alliance is a local organization, and they support survivors of sexual assault and intimate partner violence right here in Slo County. Now, they have some events that they hold out throughout the year to help raise funds. One of them is called Lumina Days, which is fashion, fun, and philanthropy. We're going to have local Slo models that are going to be modeling some fashion. 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If you go to the website luminadays.org, you can see the full list of models. Again, help them raise some funds and meet their fundraising goal, luminadays.org. And go, Dave Congleton.
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Monrovia with Field Song on the Crush 92.5. I'm Mandy, and I didn't think that I'd be thanking Gen Z today, but thanks Gen Z for bringing these brands back. Apparently, mall brands like Juicy Couture, Delia's, Gap, J. Crew, Victoria's Secret, K-Swiss, and one of my favorites, Coach, are suddenly cool again. Teens are hunting for vintage finds at thrift stores and snapping up reissued styles. Experts say that nostalgia is driving the trend, even among Gen Zers who weren't around for the 90s and early 2000s. Some call it borrowed nostalgia as younger shoppers romanticize an era they never experienced. One recent survey found that nostalgia influences the purchases of many young adults, while others say throwback brands offer comfort and a sense of connection during uncertain times. And I can definitely connect to this. I've actually been sitting in Target the other day. I saw some Delia's Target of fashion, and I just thought, oh my gosh, is Delia's back? I can remember the days that Delia's and also a Lloyd catalog was shipped to my home, and for every birthday and Christmas, I would circle the items that I wanted, give it to my parents. They loved it because it was the easiest shopping that they could ever do. So if we're bringing brands like, you know, the J. Crew back, and also I have my Coach purse somewhere. It's like it was a $500 purse. I've got to find that someplace. Also, the tracksuits with the Juicy on the butt. Yeah, I'm all about that.

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1: Ronnie
0: blend.
1: Johnson is with us. He's the food and beverage director of Allegretto Vineyard Resort in Paso Robles. We're talking 46 East right there. You have this amazing property, and it's for both locals and tourists alike, right?
2: Yeah, absolutely. We're very big on our local guests. We have our Cello restaurant open 7 days a week, breakfast, lunch, and dinner, and late night for the bar. The spa, come in, grab a drink, walk around, hang out, and sit down in the courtyard, grab a meal. I mean, these are all things that you don't have to be a guest to enjoy.
1: It's like going to Italy.
2: It is our own little Tuscan villa in Paso. We have a landscape team that does a great job, 20 acres. We have beautiful vineyards out back, beautiful pool, and really plenty of space to, get away from people, or plenty of places to go if you really want to be around people. So it's kind of up to you.
1: And people might not know those vineyards are your vineyards.
2: They are our vineyards, yeah. Allegretto Wines, produced by Don Burns, who came on a couple years ago and has been doing a phenomenal job with the wine program.
1: We're talking about Mac and Cheese Fest coming up. You guys are going to be a part of Mac and Cheese Fest. What do you guys got in mind as a part of this fun event? This is a great time.
2: Yeah, second time doing it. Last year we had a blast. We did kind of like an nduja, which is a spreadable salami is the best way to put it, and sun-dried tomato. Mm-hmm. This year I know Chef has a couple fun ideas. He's looking to maybe stray from that just a little bit, but similar in that kind of Italian concept given what we are.
1: Nice, yeah. The chefs don't always like to give up their secrets ahead of time because the other chefs listen and they will counter. And because you guys have your own wine, you're bringing some wine along to Mac and Cheese Fest as well, so we can taste some of it.
2: Absolutely, yeah. We'll have the winery booth right next door, so we'll have, whatever it is that we're making, we'll find a nice wine to pair with it too.
1: Talking with Ronnie from Allegretto Vineyard Resort. You mentioned breakfast, lunch, and dinner at Cello, the restaurant. This is also a great place this winter as we get into the holidays for parties, right? Tell us about that program.
2: Yeah, plan holiday parties. We also do a phenomenal Thanksgiving buffet that we'll do depending on weather, either in the ballroom more likely than outside. Christmas Eve, Christmas Day, New Year's Eve, very nice dinners in Cello. But yeah, we have plenty of banquet space. We have a catering team that's ready and willing. So spend the quality time and just come dine and let us take care of the rest.
1: Let's talk about the wine program, just awarded or recognized, I should say.
2: Yeah, Wine Spectator awarded wine list at Cello. So, we're realistically 80% or so local wines between, Edna Valley all the way up to Paso Robles and everything in between, with a few imports, of course, coming from Italy, Argentina, France.
1: Ronnie Johnson is with us. He's the food and beverage director of Allegretto Vineyard Resort here on the Crush 92.5. It's the perfect blend.
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In a moment, we're going to be talking about the best comfort food that I love to enjoy. And I hope you're going to be joining us at the Avila Beach Golf Resort to enjoy it as well. We're talking the Mac and Cheese Fest coming up. Right now, Third Eye Blind, Semi-Charmed Life.

0: Queen Anne and watch me win it. I'm Mandy on the Crush 92.5, and we'll be winning in a sorts because we're going to be winning with Ultimate Tastings of Mac and Cheese at the 13th Annual Mac and Cheese Fest presented by Mulahy Ford. We've got 25 different chefs competing for the attendees vote and best mac and cheese recipe. That's why it's called the People's Choice. 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
4: 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Remember, anytime you call, your conversation will be recorded and may be used on the air for any on-air application. Winners must be at least 18 years of age. Younger winners' prizes are the property of legal guardian and only awarded with a parent or guardian named at the completion of the contest. The program director has final say on all contests or station promotions. Questions or comments should be directed to the program director by phone 11 a.m. to 1 p.m. Monday through Friday by calling 781-2750. A legal ID will be necessary to prove identity, so please bring one when picking up your prize at Crush Studios, 3620 Sacramento Drive, Suite 204, San Luis Obispo, between the hours of 9 a.m. and 5 p.m., Monday through Friday, except holidays. A full list of rules is available by request. 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
2: 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Winners must be at least 18 years of age. Younger winners' prizes are the property of legal guardian and only awarded with a parent or guardian named at the completion of the contest. The program director has final say on all contests or station promotions. 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A legal ID will be necessary to prove identity, so please bring one when picking up your prize at Crush Studios, 3620 Sacramento Drive, Suite 204, San Luis Obispo, between the hours of 9 a.m. and 5 p.m., Monday through Friday, except holidays. A full list of rules is available by request. 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

the Crush 92.5, the perfect blend. I'm Suzanne saying good morning, happy Thursday, and also happy National School Picture Day. Yeah, say cheese. I was just thinking about that. Like, do you have your old school pictures still? I will say I don't have, like, all of them in hand, you know, but I remember, like, you know, as far as what was maybe our most, like, cringeworthy or, like, just memorable. I can't remember if it was either 7th or 8th grade. And, you know, it's like I've got my, like, hair sprayed. Like, my bangs are all big and sprayed. And, okay, no, I think 7th grade was, like, the big sprayed bangs. And then by 8th grade, that's when, yeah, I moved to Atascadero from down south. And my hair got, like, flatter. and then it's like the early 90s too. So I'm wearing like a choker that's got like an onk and a peace sign. I can think of another one where I have this really weird, like really thick headband, and it just makes me almost look like I'm bald for some reason. I can't remember what grade that was, but I mean, yeah, there's some pretty choice ones. I was a child of the 80s and a teen of the 90s. So you can imagine the fashion choices were on point for all of my school pictures, right?

0: It's the Crush 92.5, and we'll get into some more tunes coming up. Thinking about the Pretenders, a little Wolf Alice and Hozier. You know, the perfect blend. It's how we do.
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the Crush 92.5, the perfect blend. Suzanne hanging out and looking forward to it. Saturday, September 19th, we're going to be at Avila Beach Resort for the Mac and Cheese Fest. Yes, it's all presented by Mulahi Ford and coming together to benefit Woods Humane Society. So love doing some good while we are eating and drinking and enjoying music and, you know, the Central Coast way. We have a party and it has those components, right? So live music, brass, mash, they were just amazing down at Concerts in the Plaza on Friday night, and I can't wait to get them out to the Mac and Cheese Fest. Just so much fun. So live music with

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0: The Crash 92.5, the perfect blend. I am Suzanne, and we are talking about brushing our teeth today because, you know, we all have our own way down to a science in my mouth, right? Unless you're strict, though, chances are we might be making some mistakes along the way. So according to dentists, a list of the most common mistakes they see people making when brushing their teeth, and it's a pretty hefty list. So we'll just go down, make sure we're doing it right. First of all, the mistake is not brushing for a full 2 minutes. The goal, 30 seconds in all four quadrants. I will say also, I love that I have an electric toothbrush that times 30-second increments, and I do that. I move it around my mouth. Also, I do some calf stretches while I'm brushing my teeth. Multitasking always. All right, next up, don't forget to brush your teeth before bed. That night we make less saliva, which helps to neutralize acid, so the nighttime brush is extra important. Rinsing after brushing. The toothpaste keeps working after you're done unless you rinse it all out. But it's like, you got to kind of get it out of there. It's weird to have just toothpaste sitting in your mouth. So I make that mistake all the time, but maybe I'll try to retrain my brain to accept that part. They say missing parts of your teeth, you need to brush the front, sides, back, and chewing area. They say plaque hides everywhere. And yes, you do not want to floss after you brush. They say you get the most out of your dental routine. You need to floss before you brush your teeth. And then finally, don't forget to clean your tongue. Ugh, so gross, but it does hold a lot of bacteria, so we don't want to forget that. They also do say stop chewing sugary gum, suggesting you switch to sugar-free instead. So there it is. We have now handled our oral health routine this morning. It's the Crush 92.5.
1: Good morning with your Central Coast headlines. I'm Ben Hayes. Crews responded to a vegetation fire that sparked along Soda Lake Road in California Valley east of Santa Margarita. The fire was first reported just before 2:30 p.m. yesterday. The Belmont fire burned over 100 acres before forward progress was stopped. PG&E crews responded to a number of power outages in yesterday's hot weather. Power was knocked out around 2 p.m. and the outage affected an area from the San Luis Obispo County Airport through Edna Valley and Price Canyon Road. Power also went out in the Santa Margarita area. More than 800 customers were impacted. Crews worked for several hours to restore power. A 42-year-old woman was killed after a solo vehicle crash on State Route 41 south of Rocky Canyon Road, just outside the Atascadero city limits. The California Highway Patrol says officers responded to the crash just after 10 p.m. Tuesday. They found a 42-year-old Ceres resident, Jenny Ritter, was driving a black 2003 Mercedes south at an unknown speed. For unknown reasons, Ritter allowed the Mercedes to leave the southbound lane before traveling down a dirt and grass embankment and then hit a concrete drainage wall. The 42-year-old female passenger died at the scene. Ritter was injured. Gubernatorial candidates in California are sparring over the DMV.
2: Republican Steve Hilton made a campaign stop in Los Angeles saying that he wants to do away with the DMV and cut car registration to a flat fee of $73 a year for every car in the state. He called the DMV a bloated agency that treats Californians with contempt. Democrat Javier Becerra's team responded to the campaign.

0: campaign speech, releasing a statement dripping with sarcasm, saying, "Nothing says safer roads like outsourcing driver safety to the lowest bidder." Hilton and Becerra will meet on the debate stage later this month.
1: The debate is set for September 30th and will be broadcast live on CNN. With your Central Coast headlines, I'm Ben Hayes.
2: History has given us many famous pairs. Romeo and Juliet, Antony and Cleopatra, Mac and Cheese. Huh?
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The Crash 92.5, the perfect blend. And let's get into it. Happy hour news stories. And today, our good news includes a hero off-duty cop, a Marine's 100th birthday, and a hospital therapy dog. So first off, an off-duty NYPD officer is a hero after saving an unconscious driver. He also helped prevent a dangerous situation on a busy Brooklyn street. So the officer noticed a car run a red light and saw that the driver was actually unconscious. So he quickly jumped in through the window, put the vehicle in park, pulled the driver out, started CPR, and the officer is definitely humble about his help. When asked, he said he was just doing his job. Love that. Next up, a Marine veteran in Texas recently went viral because he asked for 100 birthday cards for his 100th birthday, but instead he got more than 4,000. His name is Weldon Bowen, and he enlisted in the Marines in 1945, and now that he's turned 100, he's a bit of a local celeb over there. I don't know if he's been practicing his princess wave, but should probably work on that. All right, and then finally today, patients and staff at hospitals in Colorado are getting some extra comfort thanks to a certified therapy dog. The name's Wynn, and he's a 7-year-old lab and golden retriever mix. And Wynn visits as many as 50 people during her hospital rounds. And she loves helping patients and healthcare workers too.

0: and it's become such a success that their company is currently looking for more therapy dog teams to join the program. Love, love, love. And there it is. Our happy hour news stories done. It's the Crush.
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The Crush 92.5, the perfect blend. I am Suzanne, and we've got a cool thing going on with our friends at the Lumina Alliance. It's Lumina Days, fashion, fun, and philanthropy. And they did the first year last fall, and now it's coming back up again on Saturday, October 3rd at Tar Creek Ranch down in AG. Now, the sad news is that if you don't already have your tickets, it is sold out. But there are still ways to support Lumina Alliance. You know, they work to support survivors of sexual assault and intimate partner violence here in SLO County. It is huge work that they do. And donations to Lumina Alliance fund various programs, including no-cost shelter, trauma-informed therapy. There's a 24/7 crisis support, and just so much more coming out of the work that they do. And so basically, with this fashion show, they have a bunch of community leaders hitting the runway at the event.

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2: Ronnie Johnson is with us. He's the food and beverage director of Allegretto Vineyard Resort in Paso Robles. We're talking 46 East right there. You have this amazing property, and it's for both locals and tourists alike, right?
3: Yeah, absolutely. We're very big on our local guests. You know, we have our Cello restaurant open 7 days a week, breakfast, lunch, and dinner, and late night for the bar. The spa, come in, grab a drink, walk around, hang out, and sit down in the courtyard, grab a meal. I mean, these are all things that you don't have to be a guest to enjoy.
2: It's like going to Italy.
3: It is our own little Tuscan villa in Paso. You know, we have a landscape team that does a great job, 20 acres. We have beautiful vineyards out back, beautiful pool, and really plenty of space to, you know, get away from people, or plenty of places to go if you really want to be around people. So it's kind of up to you.
2: And people might not know those vineyards are your vineyards.
3: They are our vineyards, yeah. Allegretto Wines, produced by Don Burns, who came on a couple years ago and has been doing a phenomenal job with the wine program.
2: We're talking about Mac and Cheese Fest coming up. You guys are going to be a part of Mac and Cheese Fest. What do you guys got in mind as a part of this fun event? This is a great time.
3: Yeah, you know, second time doing it. Last year we had a blast. We did kind of like an Andouille, which is a spreadable salami is the best way to put it, and sun-dried tomato. Mm-hmm. This year, I know Chef has a couple fun ideas. He's looking to maybe stray from that just a little bit, but similar in that kind of Italian concept, given what we are.
2: Nice, yeah. The chefs don't always like to give up their secrets ahead of time, because the other chefs listen and they will counter. And because you guys have your own wine, you're bringing some wine along to Mac and Cheese Fest as well, so we can taste some of it.
3: Absolutely, yeah. We'll have the winery booth right next door, so we'll have, you know, whatever it is that we're making, we'll find a nice wine to pair with it too.
2: Talking with Ronnie from Allegretto Vineyard Resort. You mentioned breakfast, lunch, and dinner at Cello, the restaurant. This is also a great place this winter as we get into the holidays for parties, right? Tell us about that program.
3: Yeah, plan holiday parties. You know, we also do a phenomenal Thanksgiving buffet that we'll do depending on weather, either in the ballroom more likely than outside. Christmas Eve, Christmas Day, New Year's Eve, very nice dinners in Cello. But yeah, you know, we have plenty of banquet space. We have a catering team that's ready and willing. So spend the quality time and just come dine and let us take care of the rest.
2: Let's talk about the wine program, just awarded or recognized, I should say.
3: Yeah, Wine Spectator awarded wine list at Cello. So, you know, we're realistically 80% or so local wines between, you know, Edna Valley all the way up to Paso Robles and everything in between, with a few imports, of course, coming from Italy, Argentina, France.
2: Ronnie Johnson is with us. He's the food and beverage director of Allegretto Vineyard Resort here on the Crush 92.5. It's the perfect blend.
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0: The Crush 92.5, the perfect blend. Suzanne hanging out and reading about the folding iPhone. So after months of speculation and rumors, Apple officially unveiled its first ever foldable smartphone, the iPhone Duo. So this device, priced at a cool $1,999. Why don't you just say $2,000, you guys? This opens from a 5.4-inch outer cover display into a 6.7-inch inner screen, and it's designed to look and feel like an iPad. When it's open, the iPhone Duo, which will be available in two colors, by the way, Star White and Dark Sky, they say the thinnest iPhone ever created, and it'll be available for pre-order starting October 16th, expected to start shipping to customers by October 23rd. I mean, I do need a new iPhone. Mine's from the year 2020, but I don't know if I'm ready for a folder. I don't know. We'll see. But very interesting nonetheless. It's The Crush.
1: Good morning with your Central Coast headlines. I'm Ben Hayes. Victor Glover, the astronaut who piloted NASA's Artemis II mission around the moon earlier this year, is returning full-time to Cal Poly, where he will serve in a senior leadership and advisory role. KSBY says Cal Poly confirmed that Glover has taken on a full-time administrative leadership position advising President Jeffrey D. Armstrong and other senior leaders on strategic initiatives, partnerships, and philanthropy. The role is focused on positioning Cal Poly, including the Cal Poly Maritime Academy, as a global leader. The Port San Luis Harbor District announced that Harbor Patrol personnel will no longer hold California peace officer status following a review of the department and its long-term public safety needs. District officials say the change will allow Harbor Patrol to focus on its primary responsibilities, including public safety, fire prevention, and emergency response. ABC's Clara McMichael says for years, travelers have been limited to taking 3.4 ounces of liquid through TSA, but now a change could be on the way.
2: TSA is considering letting pre-check members take water bottles through security. Administrator David Cummins says this is due to the agency's 3D bag screening tech.
3: It does have the ability to detect whether that's water in the bottle or not. And so we are going to be considering how we might introduce the ability to keep your water bottles through a pre-check lane.
1: ABC's Elizabeth Schulze asks, is AI a threat to humans?
4: A researcher at Anthropic, the company behind Claude, posted late Tuesday that he quit. He wrote that the people building AI earnestly believe that it could kill us all by the end of the decade. This is not a marketing stunt. A current Anthropic team leader responded, saying we really do earnestly believe AI could kill all humans, adding he thinks it's a greater than 10% chance of that over the next decade.
1: With your Central Coast headlines, I'm Ben Hayes.
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0: It's the Crush 92.5, the perfect blend. My name is Amy with Downtown Slow. I'm joined with Suze today to talk all things farmers market and fun events.
1: Nailed it. Yay. Hi, what's up, Amy?
0: What's up, Suze? Thanks for having me.
1: Oh, of course. Thanks for introducing the segment today. You did a great job.
0: Woo-hoo. I know
1: we're all like getting our radio game on.
0: It's the time.
1: Yes. So we have like kind of a big exhale with the team at Downtown Slow after the big finale of Concerts in the Plaza last week. That was so fun.
0: It was such a good show. Hot 45 was so much fun. And our team closed out the season strong, and we're ready to move on to some more fun events and holidays and all the things.
1: There's no rest. There's like the weekend to exhale, and then here we are now the following week. And well, I'm sure you guys got a nice holiday with Labor Day.
0: We did.
1: Yeah.
0: That was nice. And then it's like, boom, farmers market. Here we go.
1: Totally, right? Just back into it every week, farmers market in Downtown Slow. So what's going on at the market this week? Like, what's kind of like the new hotness or the vendors maybe that you guys are looking at? Because I know there's always something a little different in there.
0: There's always something fun. I've recently taken over booking the entertainment. So that's been a little fun thing for me to learn and play with.
1: She's the like the Wizard of Oz when it comes to our music at Downtown Slow Farmers Market.
0: A little bit. It's been fun. So that's like one of the exciting things for me this week. So for like entertainment, we have Izzy Love on Broad Street. She's just great to work with.
1: They're so fun.
0: Yeah. They're all so amazing. But Izzy's so fun to dance and groove with. And she does good covers. And the crowd just loves her. So
1: totally
0: happy she'll be here. Moving down to Garden Street at the market, we got Ayana. She'll be back this week. She does like jazz, R&B covers. Also fun to dance with. Yeah. I love to dance with all of them.
1: So it's like, you know, you go have snacks and then you work off some calories on the corner when you're dancing.
0: Seriously.
1: And then some more snacks and then hit the next corner.
0: Yeah. Then hop in the bounce house. So yeah, take a break.
1: There's a strategy. Wait, are adults allowed?
0: Actually, that is a great question. I think so.
1: I'm going to take off my shoes and get in there.
0: Sometimes our vendors will just send their kids in there. And
1: yeah.
0: You watch them popping around.
1: No, totally. We should probably leave it for the kids. But, you know, there's like the kid inside me that sometimes is like, man,
0: that
1: I
0: is
1: miss
0: sweet.
1: Those days.
0: That is sweet. I should find out. What else we got? We got Woodland Drive down on Choro Street. I've never seen them, but I've heard amazing things from community members.
1: Awesome.
0: So they do their 6-piece rock band, doing a bunch of different like rock, blues, gospel, country, and then some new music
1: that they work on. Yes.
0: So I'm excited to see them. And then returning to the market, she's been here in a little bit, is Brooke Hopwood. She'll be down by All the Farmers on Morrow Street. Does a little bit of jazz and pop and country fun.
1: Oh, there's so many cool sounds going down the whole market this week. So Downtown Slow on Highgare, we got 5 whole blocks of awesome, including, of course, all this entertainment, the fresh produce with our local farmers.
0: Yes.
1: And then there's just all kinds of treats and snacks and trinkets and shopping and things like that along the way as well. So what are you guys looking at this week for, I don't know, like vendors that we should pop by?
0: Well, I'm going to shout out Shalimar Restaurant. They do Indian food, and it's one of my favorites. You can always get just like a really big plate of naan and rice and chana masala and just yumminess. I love them. I always get them on my lunch break.
1: It's
0: quick and easy and yummy. So a little selfish shout out to them.
1: Yeah.
0: And then for produce, Batista Family Farms, they're one of our long-term farmers vendors. Just a great family, and they also just have an abundance of produce to choose from.
1: Yeah.
0: So last week I got tomatoes and onions and explored making salsa.
1: Oh, nice.
0: If you ever want to do that, go to Batista Farms.
1: Yeah. How did your salsa turn out?
0: Actually really good.
1: Are we proud of this? Did you do like more of a pico or like a blended, or what did you do?
0: Well, I got an immersion blender recently. Yes.
1: Dude, how
0: obsessed. Yeah. It's changed my life.
1: Seriously.
0: That was like number one on my Christmas list.
1: That's amazing.
0: And it's amazing.
1: Yeah.
0: So I did like jalapeno, a little too much jalapeno, tomato, onion. I forgot, but I didn't have all the ingredients, but it worked out.
1: Yeah.
0: It was great.
1: My gosh, the immersion blender is a game changer. I got one like the Christmas before last. And so, yeah, the last couple of years, it's like everything. I'm like, can I blend that? Let me get this out. I made so many soups with that thing. Get ready. Fall is happening.
0: I know.
1: Soon.
0: Yeah. I just keep saving stuff on Instagram and I'm ready. The one thing I can't do is mayonnaise. I keep failing the mayo.
1: I've never tried making mayo.
0: They make it look so easy with the blender online.
1: I know. All those Instagram

0: Those are deceiving.
1: They get
0: so my things don't always look how theirs look, but sometimes they taste good, so that's okay.
1: Yeah.
0: But yeah, I guess experimenting with your immersion blender or not, there are a lot of great things to be had at Farmer's Market. That is our friend Amy Mo from downtown Slow. So get out there for Farmer's Market tonight. And then looking ahead to next weekend, Paint the Plaza, first ever. How's that going? Talk about this whole event.
1: We're so excited. Downtown Slow is bringing a chalk festival to Mission Plaza. It's going to be next Saturday on the 19th, 11 to 5. So we're having a bunch of local artists partner up with different businesses and organizations who bought like chalk squares. So people can stop by early in the morning, watch the artists at work, leave, go get a coffee, go get lunch, do whatever they want downtown, come back in the plaza and just kind of watch the evolution of the artwork.
0: Totally cool.
1: And then it's going to be available all day Sunday for viewing. So we're super excited to bring a chalk festival downtown and bring art to the community. It's been fun to work on, and now we're just excited to see it all happen.
0: Yeah, and are we looking for any more like artists or sponsors, or are we kind of full up on that?
1: Yeah, we're always welcoming extra artists and then also volunteers. I also do volunteer coordination for Downtown Slum. So if you want to get involved and get your hands in on the fun, just reach out to us or check out downtownslow.com. and how to get involved.
0: I love that. Amy Mo, the Wizard of Downtown Slow, instead of the Wizard of Oz. Like, you're behind the scenes making all the things happen.
1: I should put that on a name tag.
0: I mean, you know what? It could, I know we did Wizard of Oz as like our theme for the Halloween market last year, but maybe there's something there. The Amy of Downtown Slow.
1: There's something. We are looking for Halloween ideas. So.
0: That's true. I mean, and that's going to be here before we know it. So, you know, kind of stepping through the next few months, it's like, okay, next weekend, Paint the Plaza on the 19th. Then we've got the Halloween Farmers Market that Thursday right before Halloween. Then we get into the holiday season, and there's always so much going on with like Mission Plaza activations, and the parade's coming back, and this is a big year.
1: It's happening. We're celebrating 50 years with the holiday parade.
0: So, cool.
1: Our application just went live. You can go to downtownslow.com/holidays. Check out the application if you want to get involved. We're accepting applicants right now. And the parade's right around the corner.
0: Yeah.
1: December 4th. It will be here before we know it.
0: Right. And then did we announce the theme yet?
1: I don't know.
0: Oh, okay.
1: Like, I think
0: we know it internally, but I don't know if we're allowed to say. It's not on my notes.
1: I want to say it's on the application.
0: Wait, hold on. Okay. So, talk about the parade a little more. I'm going to look this up real quick.
1: Yeah. Parade is fun. Last year was my first year getting involved with it, and it is such a cool experience seeing all the different floats that people come up with. Last year we had so many like Grinches and Shreks, which was super surprising. So I'm interested to see like what the niche will be this year, but hopefully our theme will be announced.
0: It is. It's on here.
1: Okay.
0: See, you bought me just enough time to type in downtownslow.com/holidays.
1: She did it. And this year we are going to be doing a past, present, and future.
0: Ooh.
1: So take that how you want and go crazy with it. Either do something old school, do something super futuristic, or just celebrate the present.
0: Or just be straight 2026 with it.
1: Yeah, or just do your thing.
0: I love that. And 50 years of our holiday parade is a kind of mind-blowing stat, you know, and that we just celebrated the 30th of Concerts in the Plaza. So as evidence that Downtown Slow has been doing this for a very long time in our community, making us just more cultured and more fun and more communal in Downtown Slow. So, you know, shout out to the whole team and to our Wizard of Downtown Slow, Amy Mo.
1: Thank you. Thank you for having me.
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4: 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And

0: The Crush 92.5, the perfect blend. And I'm Suzanne. We have your tickets in for Robert Plant with Saving Grace and Susie D and his new project coming through Paso. Yes, so excited. Vina Robles Amphitheater, September 29th. And we've got your tickets in on the Crush text line. Keyword is Plant, as in Robert Plant, the legend himself. Frontman of Led Zeppelin way back in the day, and he's done lots of projects since then. So excited about this. Text PLANT 805-903-1974. You're in to win, and we'll kick you back that link.
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2: In studio, talking AMA Waterways and their amazing European river cruises with our buddy and one of our favorite winemakers from Shale Oak, Curtis Haskell, joining us. Good to see you, Curtis.
3: Hey, Pepper, great to see you as well.
2: Let's talk about AMA Waterways, the ship on the river, how it's different. What do you get excited about when you think you're about to step on that ship?
3: Top-notch service right from the get-go. As soon as you walk in, you're just treated like royalty. They have everything you need. They take care of you very well. It's just overall amazing service. And then also the excursions that they provide. It's a small ship, so only about 200 people on the river, so it's nice and calm and easy moving. And then having excursions planned for you to get a real nice feel for where you're visiting.
2: They say that the big ships take you to the country, the river ship takes you through the country. Tell me about the wine angle here. They get you looped into this. How do you incorporate your wines, and how does that program work?
3: I'm the winemaker for Shale Oak Winery up in Paso Robles, and AMA Waterways makes sure that the boat is well stocked with Shale Oak wine, and then we have a few little events throughout the course of the trip. I do a couple lectures where I usually do one where I talk about Shale Oak and the wines that I'm making, and then I do a lecture where I'm talking about the wines from the areas that we're traveling to. And then we do a wonderful winemaker

0: dinner that's in the captain's lounge, which is this beautiful restaurant on the back of the boat. Just big open windows, beautiful tables, and a just real nice high-end chef who does a great job of pairing our wines with his foods and using a lot of the local ingredients to the area and local flavors and whatnot.
1: Talk about the Rhine. What was the Rhine like? Because this is high on my list. The castles.
0: So many castles. We started in Basel, Switzerland, which I need to go back to. We were able to spend about a day and a half there, but it was just some of the most beautiful country I've ever seen. We took a train ride, and it was like being on a movie set. We got on the boat there and went down the Rhine River and stopped in a handful of small little towns in France/Germany. You go through an area called the Rhine River Gorge, where it's just castle after castle and just beautiful scenery. Watching castles go by, and they're bringing you up cocktails and some wine and whatnot. It's just a real, real fun, relaxing time. The great thing about it is that it lived up to my expectations. You know, you go into this place, like something like this, with really high hopes, and sometimes your hopes don't get met, but the entire time it's just solid meal after solid meal. And if you ever want to talk to me about it, come see me at Shale Oak Winery up in Paso Robles. We have live music every Saturday from 1 to 4, beautiful patio area to come hang out and relax. So come chat with me, then let's go cruising.
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0: to Crash 92.5, the perfect blend. I'm Suzanne, and let's talk about wine pairing well with IQ. So a new study suggests that knowing your way around a wine list may have more to do with brain power than your drinking habits themselves. Researchers tested more than 500 adults on both IQ and wine knowledge, covering everything from grape varieties to winemaking techniques. And the interesting part is people with higher IQ scores generally knew more about wine, even if they didn't work in the wine industry. And simply drinking a lot of wine doesn't make people more knowledgeable. Experience and learning mattered far more than consumption, is what this says. So researchers say it's another example of how people with stronger cognitive skills tend to pick up specialized knowledge in subjects that interest them, whether that's wine, cars, sports, or really any other hobby. So yeah, there's your new wine pairing, your IQ. It's the Crash.
1: Good morning with your Central Coast headlines. I'm Ben Hayes. Crews responded to a vegetation fire that sparked along Soda Lake Road in California Valley east of Santa Margarita. The fire was first reported just before 2:30 p.m. yesterday. The Belmont fire burned over 100 acres before forward progress was stopped. PG&E crews responded to a number of power outages in yesterday's hot weather. Power was knocked out around 2 p.m. and the outage affected an area from the San Luis Obispo County Airport through Edna Valley and Price Canyon Road. Power also went out in the Santa Margarita area. More than 800 customers were impacted. Crews worked for several hours to restore power. A 42-year-old woman was killed after a solo vehicle crash on State Route 41 south of Rocky Canyon Road, just outside the Atascadero city limits. The California Highway Patrol says officers responded to the crash just after 10 p.m. Tuesday. They found a 42-year-old Ceres resident, Jenny Ritter, was driving a black 2003 Mercedes south at an unknown speed. For unknown reasons, Ritter allowed the Mercedes to leave the southbound lane before traveling down a dirt and grass embankment and then hit a concrete drainage wall. The 42-year-old female passenger died at the scene. Ritter was injured. Gubernatorial candidates in California are sparring over the DMV.
2: Republican Steve Hilton made a campaign stop in Los Angeles saying that he wants

0: to do away with the DMV and cut car registration to a flat fee of $73 a year for every car in the state. He called the DMV a bloated agency that treats Californians with contempt. Democrat Javier Becerra's team responded to the campaign speech, releasing a statement dripping with sarcasm, saying, "Nothing says safer roads like outsourcing driver safety to the lowest bidder." Hilton and Becerra will meet on the debate stage later this month.
1: The debate is set for September 30th and will be broadcast live on CNN. With your Central Coast headlines, I'm Ben Hayes.
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And let's get into it. Our Hollywood buzz today, and we start with Prime Time. This is a psychological thriller directed by Lance Oppenheim, and it's his narrative feature debut, distributed by A24. You know, they're on a tear in the last handful. And this movie stars Robert Pattinson as a fictionalized version of television journalist Chris Hansen. So really exploring the intense high-stakes era of the reality series To Catch a Predator. And they're saying rather than this straightforward biopic, Prime Time functions as a media satire and a horror-tinged thriller, examining how performative justice, public shaming, and an obsession with television ratings can cloud moral judgment. Robert Pattinson in this as the star. We'll note Phoebe Bridgers is making her acting debut as a member of Hansen's Sting team in this. So, just made its global debut last week, competing for the prestigious Golden Lion at the Venice Film Festival. And early reviews from critics have been very positive. A lot of strong praise for Robert Pattinson's, what they say is an unsettling performance, and then Oppenheim's direction. So that's hitting theaters this weekend. Now, the real life controversy over this, the real life Chris Hansen has publicly spoken out against this unauthorized project, calling the film an insult. He has stated that the movie exaggerates how ratings obsessed he was, and he is reportedly consulting with legal teams to explore options regarding defamation or identity theft. And so, the response there, because Robert Pattinson is one of the producers, and he has noted that the performance was meant to capture the larger-than-life public persona of Hansen during the mid-2000s boom of the show. So we'll see how that all works out, but definitely interested in seeing that. Jimmy Kimmel Live, heading back to Brooklyn for a week of shows.

0: September 28th through October 2nd. Late night program on ABC, broadcasting from the Brooklyn Academy of Music's Howard Gilman Opera House. And this marks its seventh stint at that venue. Kimmel, who was born in Brooklyn, has talked about these trips as a homecoming. And so guests for all those five shows have not been announced just yet, but obviously coming soon. And then this is cool, too. Shrinking Paradise and other film and television projects were among winners at the 2026 Humanitas Prizes presented just yesterday at the Avalon in Hollywood. It's an annual awards that recognizes screenwriters whose work explores the human condition. Writer, actress, and comedian Ashley Nicole Black hosted the ceremony, and Wicked writer Winnie Holtzman received the ultimate Kaiser Award there at the Humanitas. And there's the Hollywood buzz, but as we are thinking about Hollywood buzz, we'll be talking with Sky McLennan of the Palm Theater, Downtown Slow, and we can check in and see what's going on at the movies right here in San Luis Obispo. Hang tight.
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0: It's the Crush 92.5, the perfect blend. Suzanne here, and we've got my good friend Sky McLennan on the phone today. Slow Film Center, the Palm Theater, the Slow Film Festival. Always lots going on. Sky, how are you?
1: I'm doing good. Happy to be here.
0: Yeah, super stoked. I know, you know, I work behind the scenes a lot with you on this stuff, but we need to let people know it is official. Our annual haunting is coming back October 7th. What?
1: I know. I can't wait. I mean, we started thinking about it. We started thinking about it like the minute it ended.
0: Yeah. Yeah, totally. So super excited on the annual haunting. This is one of our fundraisers for the year for both the Slow Film Fest and the Palm Theater, and just really the Slow Film Center at large, and really like a fun opportunity to sort of open it up to more than just a movie for the day, which is a really fun thing that, you know, the Palm now under the direction of you and the whole team with the Slow Film Center is really branching out into a lot more stuff like this. So kind of take us through the evening on October 7th. We start at 5:30 at the Palm Theater, the annual haunting.
1: Yeah, so you're in for seeing some incredible handcrafted decorations. The theater is all decked out. We have music from Ghost Monster Duo, who do some amazing Halloween spooky songs, and we've had the last 2 years play, and they're just so great. And then each kind of screen is unlike, you know, when you typically come to the movie theater. It's been activated, so we're gonna have one screen, we'll have carnival games, we have another has food and drinks, and then we have our concessions, our popcorn, and all that good stuff going on as well.
0: Yeah, and then so with the ticket in, it's like $15. If you're a Palmy member, by the way, you get a discount for $12 on this ticket, and we'll talk about those memberships in a sec. But as we're going around the annual haunting, it's like our tickets are going to include all this fun to be had inside. We have a costume contest going on as well, and then some light bites.

0: plates, some water and sodas, and then we have beer and wine available for purchase now at the Palm.
1: Yeah, we're so excited. People have been loving it. We have all local beer and wine. We have Theirs Not Exist, their Crushing Hazard, which is like a light lager, and then we have beer and wine from Castoro Cellars, and which is great. People are loving it. And also two other brands, a Pet Nat Rosé and a red wine blend from Santa Barbara County as well.
0: Oh, how fun. Yeah, I had the Pet Nat when I was there for Buffy a couple weeks ago, and that was great with the popcorn and honestly with the Paso cookies, like, so good.
1: I know, yeah. So we've been kind of making a concerted effort to upgrade all of our concessions and really emphasizing brands that kind of have that independent local spirit, and I think you'll see that now in what we're offering.
0: Yeah, super cool stuff. So again, the annual haunting, it's basically the place to be to kick off spooky season, October 7th at the Palm Theater, and a couple hours to get in there, enjoy, of course, you know, dust off your costume and get that ready for the costume contest. Well, we have some fun prizes up for grabs on that. This year new, I know, like, behind the scenes, we're working on these fun games inside Screen 3 where you'll have a chance to win some more prizes as well. Can we give like a teaser on like maybe one of the games or like a decoration that we're working on? I'm just so excited on all this stuff.
1: Well, the theme this year is kind of a fun house carnival theme. So I think that's like the biggest giveaway, that there's going to be some skeletons doing some acrobats, hopefully. You're going to see some characters for sure. We're going to have all the animatronics out too. So maybe the ringmaster as well.
0: Nice.
1: He was there last year. He's huge. So yeah. And then we also, hopefully in the next week or two, you might see a little skeleton friend appear on the building. So
0: I love this so much. I'm so excited. I love, like, you know, we're in the committee meeting for everything about the event the other day, and, you know, the members are trying to figure out, like, how to wear an outfit that'll look like a team, and I'm like, but I want to wear a costume.
1: Yeah. Just like, yeah. I think last year I was so impressed by the costumes, especially because it's the beginning of the month, you know, and it was so hard to recover. Like, it was so hard to put the energy in for the rest of October after last year, and I hope to see that again because the outfits were so good, so many great movie references. I think our winners last year was a reference to The Birds from,
0: yes,
1: Alfred Hitchcock.
0: Oh my god, that was so good. Yeah. So good. And like, because like the woman had like the bird was like attacking her. Oh, it was so good. Mm-hmm. They had just so much creativity. And I even think back to like the first one, and our winner from that year was, you know, the alien with the exposed brain from, oh my gosh, why am I forgetting the movie right now?
1: Mars Attacks?
0: Yeah, thank you. Oh my God.
1: Yeah.
0: Yeah, so good. And so we just had so many, people get so creative, and I love that we are not the only ones that are obsessed with Halloween early in the month.
1: Exactly. I think this event just really, for us, invokes like the spirit of the Palm and the kind of place that we've been trying to, you know, celebrate the last couple years, and really see the Palm in a different light than typically that you see normally for the rest of the week. And so, yeah, I really encourage people to come. It's a lot of fun, and it helps support and continue what we do all year long.
0: Yeah, so check out thepalmtheater.com. And I love that it's like huge right there on the homepage. You cannot miss annual haunting. Got our little, you know, spooky spirit mascot on the banner again, which I love. He's following us through. And the whole idea of this, our concept, is that, you know, a spirit takes over the Palm Theater every spooky season. And this year just happens to be a fun house circus vibe. So that's happening on October 7th, but there's just so much. Like, if, I don't know, you're not into Halloween, ew, but there's so much stuff going on. So we're talking about, you know, the calendar each and every month. And of course, with October, it's going to be all about spooky season. So we, you know, sort of kick that off October 1st with anything from super horror all the way to fun kids spooky town stuff. But what's some stuff maybe this month for September that you're going to recommend for us? Like new movies, retrospective, that kind of stuff.
1: Yeah, definitely. So there's a lot, we have some really great new films coming out. We've got kind of a story.

0: her comedy called The Wrong Girls.
1: Yes.
0: That's coming out this weekend. And, but it's a, what I love about this is it's two women kind of stoner comedy, which you don't see often. So yeah. Kind of changing the form a little bit, and that's going to be a lot of fun. We also have this film called Primetime. It just premiered at Venice to rave reviews, and it's Robert Pattinson playing Chris Hansen, if you don't know him from Primetime. And it's about the To Catch a Predator series, and people are raving about his performance, and apparently, yeah, it's going to be the film that everyone's talking about, I think, for the next couple of months.
1: Well, and
0: then we have
1: Phoebe Bridgers is in that too, which I had no idea she was branching out into acting, but this is like her big screen debut. And her dress, by the way, at the festival this past week, it was insane. Like naked dressing or whatever. Pretty cool.
0: Yeah.
1: I could never pull that off, but good for her.
0: Yeah. So, yeah, I will just say, in general, the next couple of months for the new films are stacked. Like, we're getting all the films from the big festivals, from, like, TIFF and Telluride and Venice. So you're going to see kind of, like, now everyone's been like, what's going to happen at the Oscars? You're going to see those movies in the next couple of months. And so... really excited for that. There's a lot of buzz around these films.
1: Yeah.
0: The next thing I would love to mention is, yeah, we have this event, the screening of this film called The Lost Weekend, a love story, and it is about May Pang and her romance and kind of friendship with John Lennon. And May Pang is going to be here, and that's September 17th. She's going to do a Q&A, and then she has these incredible, beautiful, intimate photographs of John that are going to be on display at Edna Contemporary Gallery. So after the screening, we're all going to walk over there, have some drinks and see the photos, and the prints are for sale as well, and she'll autograph and sign them too.
1: Yeah, and I think it's so cool too. She's been very generous to offer a portion of the proceeds in the sales of those prints while she's here with them to go to the Slow Film Fest, which is so awesome. So we'll see the documentary. We'll do the sneak peek, which I think is so cool. Get in there before everyone else. And then I know that that's going to continue. So one night only for the screening at the Palm, but at Edna Contemporary, it officially opens up to the public with that whole exhibit. So the 18th, 19th, and 20th, she's here.
0: Yeah. And Edna Contemporary Gallery, if you've never been there, Cheryl Chestnut, she's a great supporter of us, and we've been able to use her gallery for the festival lounge many years. She has incredible art in there, and it's just on Oso Street across from the courthouse.
1: Yeah, so cool. There's so much going on. I feel like we could talk for hours about what's happening at the Palm Theater, but get to thepalmtheater.com. Everything we're talking about is there. The May Pang Lost Weekend, A Love Story, next Thursday the 17th. We've got the Haunting, of course, on October 7th. And like Sky was saying, I feel like I was so proud of myself, you know, going to the Palm and being a Palmy member last year, when it came out with the Oscar nominations, I was like, oh, yep, seen that, you know, and I didn't have a lot of homework left to do before the award ceremonies because I had seen them thanks to the programming at the Palm. And before you go to the Palmy membership really has gotten me into a lot of different films throughout the last couple of years as I've been a member. Talk about that and what it means for our community.
0: Yeah, so the Palmy membership is not only a great way, it directly supports the theater. It's $99, $79 for our students. But it also gives you some great perks. So you get 6 free tickets to the theater. You get free small popcorn every time you visit. You get 15% off film festival tickets as well. And then we have a lot of other like free special events. We've had some sneak preview screenings only for Palmy members. And so, and that's something that we're just going to continue to add kind of more of those kind of benefits for our members. So yeah, I really would consider a membership, and it's great. You can gift it to a friend as well, friends or family, and it's good for a year.
1: Yeah, absolutely. So yeah, I'm holding for sure. I'm a Palmy member since the beginning, and I will be until I just can't anymore. But also, yeah, the gifting thing is amazing. And, you know, we were married earlier in the summer, and Tim and Sue Rueda, shout out. A part of their thank you basket is we went and collected, you know, things from the Palm Street. So,

0: Louis Basket with some awesome wine. Mi Hang Lo, RIP. We did give them a gift card for that. And, you know, big shout out to Russell and his dad and that family for keeping that going for so long for us. But we gave them Palmy memberships. So now they each have one. They can go enjoy the films. And I know they like to come out to the film fest as well. So just, it's such a cool thing. And they were so thrilled with that gift. So can't say enough about it. But Sky, thank you for some time this morning. And I just can't wait. October 7th. That's our day.
1: Yeah, I can't wait. It's going to be a blast.
0: All right. We'll talk to you soon. Check out thepalmtheater.com. And that's all things Palm. And of course, slowfilmfest.org if you want to check in and save the dates for April 2027.
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0: Danielle Ponder and Sun and Moon here on the Crush 92.5. Pepper Daniels checking in this morning. Danielle, until recently, a criminal justice reform attorney who decided to leave it all behind to pursue music and is about ready to release her fifth studio album. That's right. Correction, her second studio album. I was looking at the wrong thing. Second studio album, October 9th, is coming out from Danielle Ponder.
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0: 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It's the Central Coast Community Calendar. Fall is on the way, so here are a couple of events to put on your calendar. The 87th annual Arroyo Grande Valley Harvest Festival is happening Friday and Saturday, September 25th and 26th in the village of Arroyo Grande. 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And on Friday, September 25th, head to downtown Atascadero for the Fall Sippin' Shop from 5:30 to 8 p.m. Enjoy wine tastings at more than 25 downtown businesses, plus shopping and a complimentary tour of City Hall. 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That's your Central Coast Community Calendar. 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

0: Freaking out. It's Michigander here on the Crush 92.5. It's Pepper Daniels with you here this morning. Going to get right into it about Mac and Cheese Fest. I'm freaking out. I can't wait. 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

0: BC with Marianne here on the Crush 92.5 and on the verge of their fifth studio album, Dopamine Chamber, which will be out on October 16th. Yeah, October 16th. They've also got a video coming or a video out there for Marianne as they get ready for that album release in just about a month.
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2: On September 12, 1970, Timothy Leary, a former Harvard psychologist and well-known advocate of psychedelic drugs, whom Richard Dixon famously called the most dangerous man in America, escaped from the California men's colony in San Luis Obispo County, where he was serving a sentence for marijuana possession. The escape was masterminded by the Weather Underground, a far-left militant group that grew out of the Vietnam War era. On September 11, 1981, the Abalone Alliance anti-nuclear group blockade of Diablo Canyon, which lasted for 10 days, ended. 30,000 people had shown up in support. With 1,960 people arrested, this protest marks the largest number of arrests at an anti-nuclear protest in United States history. This week in San Luis Obispo County history has been brought to you by the History Center of San Luis Obispo County. We open three new exhibits this summer. Please come check them out. Celebrating our nation's semi-quincentennial all year by taking a look at our local history, this is Executive Director Steve Schmidt. Happy 250th, America.

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0: It's the Central Coast Community Calendar. Fall is on the way, so here are a couple of events to put on your calendar. The 87th Annual Arroyo Grande Valley Harvest Festival is happening Friday and Saturday, September 25th and 26th, in the village of Arroyo Grande. 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

0: Ziggy Marley and Hey People Now here on the Crush 92.5. Nika Costa singing with him there on that one. It is Pepper. How are you? Hope you're doing all right. Trying to stay cool out there. Just brutal heat yesterday and very hot today. Maybe not as hot, but still quite hot. 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

0: it's Caroline Rose and Yip Yip Yow on the Crush 92.5. Pepper Daniels with you. Giving away tickets to see Robert Plant, Saving Grace, and Susie Dion at the Vina Robles Amphitheater September 29th. 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VinaRoblesAmphitheater.com, of course, to buy your tickets. Plant is the keyword on the Crush text line. Plant, if you want to enter to win, text that word to 805-903-1974. That's 805-903-1974. I mean, you've got that number saved in your phone, right? Just text plant. Yeah, I almost forgot the keyword. Plant to the Crush text line.
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3: On September 12, 1970, Timothy Leary, a former Harvard psychologist and well-known advocate of psychedelic drugs, whom Richard Dixon famously called the most dangerous man in America, escaped from the California men's colony in San Luis Obispo County, where he was serving a sentence for marijuana possession. The escape was masterminded by the Weather Underground, a far-left militant group that grew out of the Vietnam War era. On September 11, 1981, the Abalone Alliance anti-nuclear group blockade of Diablo Canyon

0: which lasted for 10 days, ended. 30,000 people had shown up in support. With 1,960 people arrested, this protest marks the largest number of arrests at an anti-nuclear protest in United States history. This week in San Luis Obispo County history has been brought to you by the History Center of San Luis Obispo County. We open 3 new exhibits this summer. Please come check them out. Celebrating our nation's semi-quincentennial all year by taking a look at our local history, this is Executive Director Steve Schmidt. Happy 250th, America.
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Maxima Parada and Must Have Been a Ghost here on the Crush 92.5. It's Pepper Daniels hanging out this afternoon. Went down to Santa Barbara last night. No relief from the heat, but I did get to see Johnny Blue Skies, a.k.a. Sturgill Simpson. A quick review on that coming up in a few minutes. Here's Tracy Chapman.

0: KG Elephant and Beaches in Tennessee here on the Crush 92.5. It's Pepper Daniels here with you. And down to Santa Barbara last night to see Johnny Blue Skies and the Dark Clouds, the Mutiny Madness Tour. Johnny Blue Skies, of course, is Sturgill Simpson. And what a show it was. We didn't get any relief from the heat being in Santa Barbara, you would think so. But they broke a record down there, too, at like 98 degrees. I know the Slow broke a record yesterday in the low 100s, 105 or 107, I saw. Brutal. But the show was amazing. Started right at 6:30, no opener, and he played for 3 straight hours, no set break. Yeah, it was incredible. And covered his whole category, Sturgill Simpson songs and a.k.a. Johnny Blue Sky songs. And it's really amazing how they all sort of flow together and the way he arranges them. And the band, just an incredible band, incredible. And like I said, 3 straight hours, no set break, no opener, no encore. Here it is. Enjoy. And it was awesome. Thanks to the Santa Barbara Bowl for the hospitality. It's always a beautiful night at the Santa Barbara Bowl.
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That's Amy Winehouse and Back to Black on the Crush 92.5. How are you, Pepper Daniels? Hanging out here with Sublime. We've got the latest from Queens of the Stone Age coming up next.

0: Queens of the Stone Age and Easy Street on the Crush 92.5. They get ready for their new album out October 30th. And in an article just posted a couple days ago in the UK, Josh Homme talks about beating cancer. He got the news in 2022, kept the specifics private, released that information or announced that he had it in 2023. And then 2024 had a little bit more of a setback. But recently said in a podcast that he's been given the all clear and he's thankful for it in the end because it changed. He said, I feel closer to the things I truly love, and it sort of woke me up. And so Josh Homme surviving and thriving now as the band readies new music.
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1: Reluctantly crouched at the starting line. 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

0: 92 and Street of Dreams on the Crush 92.5. Pepper Daniels with you, and it is the festival that is the stuff of dreams. It is mac and cheese. It is the best food. It's the best drink. It's the best wines. It's the best beers. And it's the best music, too. Brass Mash is going to play at the 13th Annual Mac and Cheese Fest presented by Malahi Ford next Saturday, September 19th, Avila Beach, 21 and over. If you haven't got your tickets yet, there's good news. You can still get them. 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And you want to get in before it is too late to do so at themacandcheesefest.com, themacandcheesefest.com.
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1: 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I'm Suzanne, and today we're talking with Marin Walgamott. Welcome back.
2: Yay. Hey, Suzanne.
1: We kind of have like a couple things to talk about. So first of all, we definitely know you from Pacific Wine Services, and we've been in here to chat about that before. But also, can we please brag for a second? Because you're also a winemaker with your own brand, Marin Vineyards.
2: Yeah. And you
1: just won some love at the Central Coast Wine Competition this summer. I did.
2: The wine that I actually brought you today is my Pet Nat of Viognier.
1: And it won
2: a gold this year.
1: Talk about this style.
2: This is a Pet Nat mostly because we bottle it while it's still fermenting and it just naturally carbonates in the bottle. Traditional method, you have a base wine and then you have to add sugar and yeast to it so then it ferments again. But this just goes through a single fermentation. I do store the bottles upside down, so I don't riddle them per se, but they just naturally settle in the neck.
1: Mm.
2: And then I do the disgorging process. So we open each bottle, the yeast flies out, we recap it, and yeah, it does get pretty clear.
1: Yeah, it's really neat.
2: It's such a fun wine because people always want to save a sparkling for a celebration. But honestly, this is going to be your everyday bubbles. It's light, it's crisp, it's refreshing. And because it's made with Viognier, it's just really aromatic.
1: Marin's Vineyard, and you have your tasting room in Atascadero?
2: Correct. Yeah, so I'm downtown Atascadero, right on Entrada. And that's where you can find me Thursday through Sunday.
1: When you're not there, of course, then you're over at Pacific Wine Services and you're making wine for other people or kind of assisting in whatever way is needed from like the vine to the bottle.
2: Correct.
1: Yeah.
2: So my like day job, yeah, quote unquote, is I'm the director of winemaking at Pacific Wine Services, and we are a custom crush operation. 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
1: Awesome.
2: 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You know, whether you're looking for fruit or barrels you need to buy or even equipment that maybe some of our clients are selling, yeah, we can help you in any way possible.
1: That's so cool. 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Look at this. I'm a gold medal winner.
2: Yeah, exactly. It's kind of like a, you know, trust my opinion.
1: Sure.
2: You know,
1: yeah, totally.
2: And it is like really validating. And we have a great team at Pacific Wine Services. 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
1: 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I remember tasting a still Viognier next to this, which was really fun to kind of see the differences coming from the same wine.
2: Yeah. So I'm kind of known as like a Viognier house. So Viognier is like the one white grape that my family grew, and I kind of learned to like it and make different styles with it. So I actually make, I think it's

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1: Thank you, Marin.
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0: Won't You Come Out Tonight? That's Jesse Wells on the Crush 92.5. Part of the perfect blend here. Pepper Daniels skipping out. Before I go, just a reminder, our concert giveaway right now on the text line ending tomorrow for the week is Robert Plant and Saving Grace with Susie Dion at Bean Rubbly's Amphitheater, Tuesday, September 29th. Keyword is Plant, Plant, P-L-A-N-T. Text that to the Crush text line. That number is 805-903-1974. Stay cool out there. Cheers.
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2: 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Romeo and Juliet, Antony and Cleopatra, Mac and Cheese. Huh?
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San Luis Obispo, Paso Robles. 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
2: blend. 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And so I've settled in with my sweet new all-lem frames. It's the black ones with the purple transition lenses. And I've seen even more friends in the community in eyewear from Specs. I saw Dawn and Colleen from Habitat for Humanity with fresh looks from Kyla. Leah, who I've known since my years at Atascadero High School. Go Hounds! She's in Specs from Specs, too. And my husband, he's rocking pre-loved frames from indie designer Terry Lassery. They did progressive lenses, graphite green transitions, anti-glare for him. 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

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The 87th Annual Arroyo Grande Valley Harvest Festival is happening Friday and Saturday, September 25th and 26th, in the village of Arroyo Grande. 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

elegantly wasted Hermanos Gutierrez and Leon Bridges. It is me, Andy, on the Crush 92.5. Got some Cure on the way. Also, the Black Keys. Up now, the Grateful Dead. Touch Grey.

0: Loser. That is Tame Impala on the Crush 92.5. This is Mandy, and we are so close to drawing our winners for the Robert Plant tickets. I know these tickets are highly sought after since the resales are just skyrocketing. I don't even know if you can get resales anymore. But Robert Plant, Susie Deanne, and Saving Grace are going to be at the Avena Robles Amphitheater on September 29th. And you can win tickets by texting the word plant to the Crush text line. Make sure you get that text sent in. If you text in, then you are all set to go. But if you know someone that maybe hasn't texted in yet, you should text them and let them know. Say, hey, text plant to this phone number so you can get in for some amazing Robert Plant tickets. That is plant to 805-903-1974. Text the word plant and let your friends know to 805-903-1974. We are going to be drawing our winners by the end of the week.
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It's called The Rhythm. Mandy back with you on The Crush 92.5. And speaking of local music, new episode of The Crush Lounge presented by 805 Beer. This is where Suze sits down with local artists and gets in-depth, long-form interviews to get anything and everything answered. The latest episode is with Michael Venia. 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

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It's 1979.

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